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3: 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Wearing blue over blue. Currently at the playground.
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0: car, advised white male, driving a black Subaru RQ41 Charlie 1 4 Charlie 5, stopped in front of the store, signal 13, trading cards, currently passing Ulta.
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0: 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It's Signal 9 approaching Darby.
1: 35575.
0: Pass that follow to St. Florine. They are near.
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1: 3706, 23 area.
0: Tim 4, Perth, LA 23, heard 1032 in the area.

0: 6. According to county, it'll be the 400, 500 block of Sweetwater, possibly Colorado or Minnehaha.
1: 10-4.

0: It's not coming from me, 3706.
1: 10-4, that last shot sounded closer to Lauderdale, Midway area.

0: sources, so they can't tell if it's fireworks or gunshots, too.
1: 10-4. It possibly sounded like a firework there, but I'm going to check over here, Midway area.
0: For them kids on Cole, or one of those intersections that run parallel with Huntsville, are always shooting out fireworks.

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However, the other two were further east.

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1: 3707.
0: None of that last traffic yet.
1: I was asking Baker 13 if he had made contact with the signal non.
0: 10-4.
2: I have not located it.

Lincoln 8, receiving emails on recruiting email from juvenile advising she was single 25 by father. Also advised that her mother pushed the door into her. Car also advised mother had single 33 in her brown bag. Will be the same AD from them when hang up earlier tonight.

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All units, follow for signal 9, black sedan, swerving, blasting on Court Street, headed southbound towards O'Neill Bridge.

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3595. 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OLN suspended, revoked.

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0: Amber Waterman, also known as Amber Bates, 29, out of Tennessee. 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

0: third-party caller from Domino's said child PXed her, stating mother just signaled 25 by mail.
1: Hotel Tango Tango, Mockingbird, Darby.
0: 10-4.
2: Lincoln 6, 3706.
3: 3706.
2: There's a DV there a little over a month ago where bond conditions were served on the mail, be advised.
3: 10-4, will that be South Richards?

0: 6, 10-9, Eclipse. Mine was north before the address changed. And for where the child doesn't know if it's north or south.
1: Check north first.

units 84 to welfare check. Per previous calls, child has called in about previous incidents as well. Mom was heard in the background stating not to call police. Then child started screaming and disconnected.

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1: I hear a call come in about Domino's delivering here.

0: 3575 will be related to the welfare check at North Richards. Domino's PX 911.
1: Lincoln 6, what's the address that returns to our previous incidents?
0: Will be 202 North Richards Street.

0: 595 Lincoln 6.
1: Go ahead.
0: In May, they serve bond conditions at this AD. Female was staying at a apartment off North Magnolia, and then a Pamplin address was given. And at the last radio traffic was that the mother was in Huntsville. Well, the 84 to Magnolia, someone will check. 212 Pamplin Avenue.
2: Do we have a name for the female which we could possibly get a vehicle?
0: It's Brian Griffin and a Tyree Griffin, or Tyra Griffin. Brian Griffin will be 21 years of age in Spillman. Try to get further.
2: 10-4.
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0: 95, 3665. If it's the same male, he got a ticket on the 11th for a Nissan Sentra 2012 blue, no tag.
1: 10-4, that's going to be 23 on North Richards.

0: 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There was also a domestic involving this male in May on Atlanta at the apartment.
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0: 35, 35, 35, 35. Middle show half 29.
1: 10-11. There's a senior and a junior. The senior has been the previous arrestee for domestic violence, but there's no children listed.
0: 10-4. It was a young boy at the time. Junior's the one that lives there. He had 29 that day.

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Park to Alpha Zero Bravo Hotel 35 November returns to Mary Foster on a gold 2009 Nissan Murano, current. Second RQ 41 Charlie 1 Delta 3 Romeo returns to Deborah Wilson on a blue 2017 Dodge Durango, current.

0: 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Florence Boulevard, Sonic. 10-4. 10-4. 3665 to back.
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0: William Hunter, 29, Walker County, 29, Summerton, Foxtrot, 29, out of Walker County. Oh, and revoked. Nothing in house. Johnny Hunter, advisory, Foxtrot 29, Walker County. Oh, and suspended. Kevin Martin, advisory, 29s out of Double Springs, 29s out of Cordova, 29 Dora, Owen revoked, Melinda LaFon, Owen current.
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0: 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I just spoke with him. 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I already explained to him we got to go to every call.
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Welfare Chat, call a patient by the name of Brooke Eccles. Advised she was messaging the patient portal, signal 22 thoughts. Last contact was at 0300 this morning. Advised she had a plan, but not true intent in her last message.

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1: 3682, 74.

0: 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Mission yes to DX.
1: 3682, 10-11, one additional.

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1: 26-03, 3682, all units tonight.

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1: Also requesting MHO for eval room 5202 by the name of Bron Houston.

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0: 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Can you have 1052 respond to the west lot by patrol car? Back passenger door is smoking heavily.
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0: 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Signal 25, barista. 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

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If I was still usually on foot, still highway signal 28, 23.

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Charlie 665, William Compton, current corrective, signal 13, harassment.